0: I'm Ma Baker. Put your hands in the air. Give me all your money.
1: This is the story of Ma Baker.

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1: I'm still only in Saigon. Every time I think I'm gonna wake up back in the jungle.
2: Look at you.
1: When I was home after my first tour, I was worried.
2: I like the rock and roll, I like the jungle, I like the Moscow, I like the ancient, I like the sound, I like the silver from the Moscow, I like the

0: When I was home after my first tour, it was worse. Every time I think I'm gonna wake up back in the jungle, when I was home after my first tour, it was worse.
1: I want faith to stir it now, and yet the field is rock and roll.
0: Listen carefully.
1: Today, I like drugs, I like to sing. I like the drugs, I like the skull. I like it, I like to sing. I like my life, I like my song. I like my life and rock and roll. I like my life, I live in gold.
0: When I was home after my first tour, it was worse.